Tiny ookie, lick a teeny, tiny, tingy, witty. 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

0: tonight. That's right, Fire Sunday has moved for one night and one night only. This is the only night Fire Sunday will be on Ralph Avenue. Babacanas, who's part of Ralph? We're going there tonight.
1: 1570 Ralph Avenue. 1570 Ralph Avenue. Construction going on at Belmont. It's all love. But for Memorial Sunday, that means tonight. 1570 Ralph. Some call it Banaki Lounge. It's 1570 Ralph Avenue, the heart of Brooklyn. Big up West. You already know the hundreds, but we inside that 1570 Ralph Avenue. That's what it is. For the first time and the only time, Fire Sundays tonight, Memorial Sunday, 1570 Ralph Avenue. And the juggling continues. Bobby Condon's real Jabba. Master B family. Hey, tag me on that story.
2: I know I'm gonna have a safari.
1: Yeah, I already know the hundreds. I said, we outside tonight, Brooklyn. 1570 Ralph. Brooklyn, yo. Oh.

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1: 1570. 1570. No. Do it there. Do it there. Right there. Yeah. All right. We live. Yo, you have things. Yeah, things.
0: Son.
1: It is what it is, bro. Listen to me. 1570 Ralph Avenue. 1570 Ralph Avenue. Some call it the Monocle Lounge. You already know West Keep $2 Tuesdays there. So that's what it is. 1570
0: right
1: Ralph Avenue.
0: Right beside the old tracks, man. Right beside the old tracks. That used to be the original Sally's restaurant back in the day. So big respect to Miss Sally Jr. P. Ritter, the whole crew. So you know where that Sally's takeout we used to sit down and dine at back in the days on Ralph Avenue. Right there. That's where we at for one night and one night only, right next to tracks. Let's go. Drop tune, Baba Condors. 800-223-97.
1: Tonight.
0: Baba Condors and Jabba tonight. 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

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Check

0: One more time. The number is 800-223-9797. Baba Kunda's and Jabba Fire Sunday will be moved tonight for one night and one night only. We on Ralph Avenue right next to the old tracks. We on Ralph Avenue right next to the old tracks for one night and one night only. No work, no school tomorrow. Baba Kunda's, tell him the address number again.
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0: You know that.
1: Brooklyn.
0: You know that. You know that. Shout out to anybody celebrating a birthday tonight too as well. When it's May time, it's all about birthday vibes. Yo, Fire Sunday tonight, New York.
2: I saw that.
0: 1570 Ralph Avenue. For one night and one night only. That's where we are tonight for Fire Sunday. Let's go.
2: Ask

0: bad man, you're a foreigner.
1: You're a foreigner, man, yo. Yo, we outside tonight, 1570 Ralph Avenue, for the one and only time. Fire Sunday's at a move. So tonight we have 1570 Ralph Avenue, Memorial Sunday. Skip, big up yourself. Hey, yo, that song, the bad. Bad young producer out of Canarsie.

tonight, tonight, tonight, Fire Sunday tonight. For one night and one night only, Fire Sunday tonight, we have 1570 Ralph Avenue, right next to that Trax, where Trax used to be. If you're original Brooklyn soldier, you know where the old Sally's was at. That's where we at. It's going down tonight for one night and one night only. Our new spot, they doing some little renovations over there. And it won't be ready until next week. So tonight we at 1570 Ralph Avenue, Fire Sunday for one night and one night only. 1570 Ralph Avenue. No work, no school tomorrow, so we couldn't waste the Sunday. So we just moving over to Ralph like that. Show them how powerful Fire Sunday is. Anywhere we move it, yo, my peoples and our peoples and everybody that loves Fire Sunday, just pull up. So play this one more time from top, Baba Kondas, for the ladies, them. 800-223-9790.

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Wes told me it's Banaki Lounge. You remember back in the day next to Track Sally's restaurant and all these things? Yeah, man, tonight, 1.

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Tonight, tonight, for one time only. One time only. Fire Sundays has moved to 1570 Ralph Avenue. Whoa! Pardon me. 1570 Ralph Avenue tonight, Fire Sundays. One time and one time only. Belmont get a little fix up, a little refix, a little remix. You know what I mean? Kiki Dolly on the check-in. Big up all of my Jersey crew. 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

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I got to big up Newark, East Orange, Irvington, Patterson, Plainfield, and all the surrounding areas. You already know what it is. 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
1: 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Yeah, listen to me. Yo. Nobody can play at the car. Nobody read the barn. Yo, Anthony B. Lyrics, pan lyrics. But tonight, for one time only.
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1: Fire Sundays has moved to 1570 Ralph Avenue. 1570 Ralph Avenue. 1570 Ralph Avenue. What'd you say? It's
2: right next to the old tracks. You understand me? I said, and if you're original Brooklyn Warrior, you know the old Sally's. Do you know the Sally's where you sit down and you order your food and beer things? Those was the days. Right there, that's where we are tonight, for one Sunday and one Sunday only.
1: For real?
2: For real.
1: That's what it is?
2: That's what we're doing, and
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1: Memorial Sunday, we outside Brooklyn.
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1: Yes!

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Brand new skipper, gold mine. I said we juggling New York City, hot 97.

0: Summer Jam lineup. Oh my gosh, Bobby
1: Crazy,
0: Condis.
1: Crazy, crazy.
0: Come on, man.
1: We there.
0: Yo, of course. Why not?
1: Y'all listen to me. Why Katrina, not? Let us live. Katrina,
0: yo,
1: let us live.
0: Why not?
1: Yo.
0: That's right. 800-223-9797. Let's get into some Valiant. The ladies love this song right here. Let's go.
2: So

0: Baba Condas, let me tell you something. The number is 800-223-9797.
1: She said,
0: as we get ready for Summer Jam 2026, Baba Condas.
2: Yes, another one.
0: It's always another one.
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2: One. 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Next one.
0: Shout out to Funk Master Flex. You know how we get down up here on Hot 97. But tonight is Fire Sunday for one night and one night only. Baba Condas, let me tell you this and let me tell you this loud, man. We're going to do it up real big tonight. 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
2: Oh. Oh, you didn't realize I, my you didn't realize I loafed it. I'm getting, yo, listen to me. I'm fully digital right now. I'm fully digital, son. I'm fully digital.
1: What are you doing?
2: Yo, we outside tonight, 1570 Ralph Avenue, Brooklyn. Fire Sundays. Yeah, man, for real, the whole team in the building.

So basically, it's a pink and white affair, but it's sexy. You know what I mean? It's all about that upscale pink and white. And it's all going down at that Brooklyn Museum. Children Brooklyn Museum out there in Brooklyn. Massive B Sound on the set. You know the vibe, girl. You know the energy. So big respect to all the Rose and Roses family. Chutney Shatta Jabba, we on the set, June 27th. Let's go.

0: Yo, Jabba, let's get a little hectic now. Can we get hectic right now?
1: Let's turn up.
0: Yeah. Let's go. Yeah. Hot 97.
1: Fire Sunday tonight, y'all. 1570 Ralph Avenue, Brooklyn.
0: Hey. What's up? She said, hey.
1: Hey, Bobby, hot to fire right
0: Let's
1: now.
0: Let's go.
1: 800-223-9797. You feel the vibe. Bobby Condon's and Job on your radio. 1570. For one night and one night only. Fire Sunday, 1570 Ralph Avenue.
0: Yeah.
1: Fire Sunday tonight.
0: Brooklyn.
1: Brooklyn, baby.
0: Yes.
1: Right next to the old tracks.
0: No work tomorrow.

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0: Yo, Jabba. Jabba, come here, Jabba. 1570. We are outside tonight. Where we at now?
1: You don't know, so it's all about right next to the old tracks. You know the old tracks if you're from Brooklyn. You know the old Sally's, the dining Sally's on Ralph Avenue if you're from Brooklyn. And if you're not from Brooklyn, just put in your GPS. 1570 Ralph Avenue for one night and one night only. 800-223-9797 is the number. You know the vibe. Fire Sunday. No work, no school tomorrow. It's all about vibes. And Jay, yo, Cranium, big up yourself, Chronic Law, anywhere. 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
1: Yeah, me buy any type of band. Good and it and never second hand.
0: We outside tonight, 1570 Route.

0: I said we outside tonight, 1570 Ralph Avenue. For one time only, fire Sundays in Benaki Lounge.
1: Yeah, we buy any type of.
0: Yes, ladies.
1: Yep.
0: We party in Brooklyn.
1: Second hand.
0: No work tomorrow.

0: About 1570 Ralph Avenue.
1: Good, good, good. Got you good.
0: Fire Sundays has relocated for one night and one night only.
1: Good.
0: Yeah. Belmont is getting a little refix, fix up HTDV, all these letters and all these things.
1: Yeah, yeah, the good.
0: But we outside tonight.
1: Overcooked.
0: 1570 Ralph Avenue.
1: Sukiana good day.
0: For the Memorial Sunday, no work, no school tomorrow, right?
1: Capiana, you are playing.
0: So listen to me.
1: You have the nicest good thing. Yep.
0: We in them streets tonight.
1: Yep.
0: One time only, Fire Sundays, 1570 Ralph Avenue. Remember Tracks back in the day?
1: Good, good, good.
0: Sally's restaurant over there.
1: Good, good, good.
0: Same block.
1: Good, good, good, good. Got you good.
0: So what it is, 1570 Ralph Avenue tonight. Shame. Cartel, big up yourself.
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1: Frank.
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1: Frank.
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1: Frank.
0: Faded.
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or something about a conservative regular girl that still can beat a chest. 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
1: 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But hold on, it's only gonna be artists from New York, New Jersey, and Connecticut. This is what New York City sounds like. Turn the music off. 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

a fuck around. 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

0: 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And we always say, if you mess with the bull, you know what you're going to get? 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

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Zodiac sign, it must be a Gemini moon, cause we about to go half. 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

party. A Quavo to QB, I'm Nick Lombardi. Pull up in a space coupe on a link with Marty. I can actually afford to get a pink Bugatti. Hey, yo, Nick, damn, you just do a hit with Gotti. That too, but my is send hits like Gotti. It's a rap like them things on the head of a Saudi.

What's up? Let's take a trip. Have you ever read The World Is Yours? On a blimp. Cash.

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You want to be in the building, trust me, okay? At DJ Cast One. So if you want to hear, you know I got you. Each and every morning, we hold you down out here. Shout out to the whole Marvel Squad, too, okay?

Speaking about the Summer Jam stage. Top of the morning, top of the morning. Happy Memorial Weekend to you and yours, okay? Mm-hmm. Cash! The baby will be touching down on that stage too.

You a 10, that mean you a dime. So I'm on your body, I'm all on your spine. I'm not trying to be nosy. Let me know where you going tonight. Know you trying to have fun, but make sure we link by the end of the night. Don't be out with your friends, flirting with, you know it ain't right. Keep it real.

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0: Muchas novias. 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
1: Yes, sir. Summer's right around the corner. I know it's a little chilly, but I'm telling you, trust me, it's right around the corner.

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We coming in hot. 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

Shout out to the 41, Jen Carter, Tata, Kyle Rich, The Bill, live on that stage, Summer Jam, baby, let's go. Shout out to the J family, Jerm, what's up? Shout out to my brother Gold on the check-in.

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You're doing your thing. You're doing your thing, all right? 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
1: Some of y'all gonna get washed. 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
0: you know what it is, man. We coming hot. Top of the morning, everybody. 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

that mean you a dime, so I'm on your body, I'm all on your spine. 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
7: Yeah. Mwah.

DJ Drewski in the mix. Of course, tickets to Summer Jam on the way. Just keep it locked right here. The Instagram is at SoDrewski. And you know it goes down July 24th, Prudential Center, Newark, New Jersey. The Baby, G Herbo, Cash Cobain, Zeddy Will, and of course, French Montana, Max B, Rick Ross.

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0: trying to be nosy. 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

Hot 97, happy Memorial Day, man. DJ Drewski in the mix. The Instagram is at SoDrewski. S-O-D-R-E-W-S-K-I. I told you it's Summer Jam season. We got tickets to Summer Jam on the way. All day long. You kicking off the festivities early. Let me know. Hit me up right now at SoDrewski. I'm going to tell you how to win these tickets too, all right? It's all going down July 24th.

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2: Now you getting drunk. 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Now you getting drunk. Twerking with your friend. My boy Drewski got twerking with your friend. My boy Drewski got twerking with your friend. 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
2: I'm not trying to be nosy. 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

Of course, tickets to Summer Jam on the way. Just keep it locked right here. The Instagram is at SoDrewski. You know it goes down July 24th, Prudential Center, Newark, New Jersey. The Baby, G Herbo, Cash Cobain, Zeddy Will, and of course, French Montana, Max B, Rick Ross.

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1: 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Brand new Drizzy Drake. Hit me up on that Instagram at So Drewski. You got some memorial shout outs, some memorial requests. We gonna get it on. Summer jam season.
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1: 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It's your boy French Montana. DJ Camilo, I went deaf on him ever since you left me. You already know what it is.

0: One for hip hop, hanging out with Nessa. Got Camilo inside a 97-hour Memorial Mix weekend. Yes, we got your tickets to be at Summer Jam. Right when you hear Summer Jam Superstar, DaBaby, two of his songs getting played back to back. Be caller 9 to win. Got Naomi on the line. Who are you most excited to see?
1: I can't wait to see Honey Baby. The girlies that got cheated on, I already know it's about to be a healing session in there.
0: Well, everyone's going to be healing and holding hands, singing Honey Baby's Shame. Okay, I'm not mad at that. Have you ever been cheated on before?
1: Not to my knowledge.
0: Ooh, well, let's keep it that way. Naomi, I appreciate you calling in, okay?
1: Thank you.

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0: number one for hip hop. Camilo is at 97 hour Memorial Mix weekend. You know we love a holiday weekend. Summer Jam is happening Friday, July 24th at Prudential Center. And you were just telling me that you needed these tickets. You needed to be there.
1: Yeah, because my girl keeps accusing me of acting single in the summer. And I need to prove her right, respectfully.
0: You're laughing a little too much for me. I think you might be guilty at this point. Why are you always acting single?
1: You know, I mean, it's summertime, you're having a good time. Like, I don't know.
0: Oh, gosh, I don't know. I think she's on to something, but we do have tickets. Listen to win right when you hear two DaBaby songs

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0: 1 for hip hop, hanging out with Nessa for the 97-hour Memorial Mix weekend with DJ Camilo. Summer Jam is here. I can't wait. Friday, July 24th at Prudential Center. All right. Now, Tiffany, I got you on the line. You're calling from Queens. You've been at Summer Jam before. What's an absolute no-no before Summer Jam?
1: You cannot drink too much before you get there. I know people want to pregame at home, but the bathroom line will humble you fast.
0: Oh, yeah. No. And can I just say, bring a portable charger. Do not play yourself, please. I don't want you to be stranded. Win tickets to be at Summer Jam. You're listening for Summer Jam superstar DaBaby. Two of his songs getting played back-to-back. Then be caller 9 to win.

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1: 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DJ Camilo, I went deaf on him ever since you left me. 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

ain't been out so long, girl, you been a homebody. 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

0: 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Save the date, Friday, July 24th at Prudential Center. Now, you were just telling me that you need these tickets. Why?
1: I just got out of a four-year relationship, and I have to remember what it's like being outside, being single.
0: You need a rebound. That's what it sounds like, and you're going to find that.

me up on the gram at DJ Camilo, tagging videos anywhere you're rocking from. I know traffic is light today. It's Memorial Weekend. I know. Shout out to my biggest fan in the world. His name is Stan. At 4 o'clock, I'm going to explain to you.

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0: night, all right. 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

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Legendary. Shout out to the boy Cujo. Shout out to the boy Albert. Sue Kim and the family. 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

0: 7, number one for hip-hop, Summer Jam. I can't wait for it. July 24th, that is a Friday, at Prudential Center. I'm talking to Justin from Washington Heights. What's your biggest and favorite Summer Jam memory?
1: I met this girl at Summer Jam, and like we dated for like 6 months, and then found out she still had a whole boyfriend, like, the entire time.
0: Wow, that's crazy. I'm sorry that Summer Jam ended up breaking your heart. Do you talk to her at all?
1: No, of course not. No way.
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0: Let's hurry up. Make it happen right now because we're all going to be locked in. The Knicks, they are playing tonight. It is game 4. Katrina beat a producer. 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
2: Nessa, they're playing the Cavs in Cleveland. Oh. Hello.
0: Oh, boo. Let's go, Knicks. All right, coming up next, Funk Flex with more tickets to BSO.

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0: Yeah. French Montana, Max B. They at Summer Jam. Joe Button Podcast, we appreciate y'all. 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Wait till you see who we're going to add on June 5th. Hey. No, DJs are getting beat up. And I know, it's crazy. Twice. Wow. No, I got it all.

0: Oh. Rest in peace to Afrika Bambaataa. Shout out to the almighty Zulu Nation. Funk Flex on 97, let's go. Ow. Oh man, this is wow. How you like that, New York? You like that? First of all, Summer Jam tickets, I got them. And let me tell you what else is going on. I know. Shout out to DJ Lobo, Chris G, Alex Fashion. They out here beating DJs up. Crazy. New York, Jersey, Connecticut. Shout out to Stacey George, Live Nation, my man Fish. Fish, what's going on, my brother? Soul on the Hudson. That club Lola Uptown is crazy, New York. West Side Highway, Terrence Fish, congratulations to you. The Boneless Chicken at Lola's, crazy. Crazy. We just ordered some food. We're waiting for it to come. We just ordered from Momo's. I think it's Momo. Shout out to my man DJ Adoni. I hope I'm pronouncing it right. So we just ordered some food from there. We just sent Basil to go get it. New York, Jersey, Connecticut. Hip Hop Forever concert is coming to Madison Square Garden December 26th. Shout out to Live Nation. Stacey George, I appreciate you. Terrence, I appreciate you. I know, man. Congratulations to you little promoters doing all the little clubs, man. It's great. The little DJs, the little promoters, it's cute. Remember when y'all little promoters and little DJs was hot and controlled everything? I don't need y'all no more. I do concerts. That Summer Jam curated nice, huh? You like it? Summer Jam curated by Funk Flex Katrina B. We're going to sell that out. Funk Flex on the set all night long. So, Madison Square Garden, December 26th, Hip Hop Forever concert, curated by yours truly, Funk Flex. The lineup is amazing. I talked to a lot of people. I know, man.
1: The guys are doing big things.
0: Big things in those little clubs. We throw concert. We're not workers. Congratulations, my man CeeLo got a new show every Friday, 12 midnight. DJ Spazzo got a new show, 12 midnight. Every Thursday. Rest in peace to Afrika Bambaataa. I got some.

0: crazy.
1: New York City, I love this. I love this.
0: Maria, what up, Fazio? Yes. Hey, Boogie, I'm looking for you for Summer Jam. Hey, Boogie, I'm looking for you for Summer Jam. Hey, Boogie, Zeddy Will. Kyle Rich.

we go. Here we go. Zeddy Wills at Summer Jam. Kyle Rich is at Summer Jam.

0: How you let Chris G beat him up? Y'all in the same camp. How can you be in the same camp and get beat up?
1: Wow.
0: Cranking. I'm gonna take it to a hot one in the club.
2: Now so long, girl, you been a homebody.
1: Oh!
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0: Hold on, one hand up in there right now. Ooh. 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Every Friday, 11 o'clock, Funk Flex, DJ CeeLo. I don't even know what she said, cause she's gone. 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

97 Funkflex. I'm here. So New York, Jersey, Connecticut. Remember the guy, right? I think it was last week that we were talking about. He got beat up by the promoter. Well, the promoter slash club owner. He got slapped and beat up in the back. But remember 8 months ago, almost a year, he told me to, is it SMD tat? Like, that means to suck something, right? And then what was the other part? Oh, I know the other part. Yo, Captain Crunch, it's time. That's what he said, right? He said, it's time. So, I don't want you to get confused. Yes, he got beat up, which was like 2 months ago, you know, New York City. I was holding that. But it's been brought to my attention that Chris G, I think Chris G's a heavy hitter, right? And Pereira's a heavy hitter, right? And I think his man, Alex? Alex Fashion. What's going on, my brother? Yeah. I think he got slapped. I think Chris G and his man slapped him in front of Code in Queens. And I think Chris G is Lobo's son. For people who don't know who Lobo is, he's one of the most respected DJs and air personalities in the town. Remember what I told you? There's only four DJs that make a lot of money. There's only four DJs that make money for their radio station in New York. Alex Sensation, Lobo, DJ Clue, and Funkflex. Anyway, back to the slap in front of the Code nightclub. Yo, my guy, why are you getting slapped so much? And now my question is, how are people in your own crew slapping you? I have so many questions. See, New York City, I love playing this game. I love having fun. I love playing this game. That's all I want to know, man. Did anybody help you? Because now it's two times you got slapped. And I heard you got robbed three times for your jewelry. That's a whole other show. Mother and vampires of the season. Big song in the club, baby. Summer Jam tickets, I got them. I told you, DJ CeeLo got a new show every Friday. 11 o'clock. Ooh. DJ Spazzo, new show. Playing new music from artists from New York, New Jersey, and Connecticut every Thursday, 12 midnight. Oh, no, that other guy on Sunday, he lost that. It's over.

0: 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Max B's at Summer Jam.
1: Ever since you left me.
0: June 5th. More artists to be announced. Ever since you left. Mariah the Scientist, I'm looking for you.
1: More gold, more motion.
0: Megan Thee Stallion, I'm looking for you. 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

0: Guaracha, man, your crew's supposed to help you. 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
1: 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Yo, you told Alex Fashion to SMD, you did? 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I just want to know. Uh-oh, let's keep it international. DJ Chulo, we looking for you for Summer Jam, baby. Where you at?

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Oh, I got more. I got more. About 30 minutes. Summer Jam is going to be crazy. Jose. French, I see you. What you going to do on that Summer Jam stage? 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

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He's from Jersey City. Mix at 6 on the Wave Funk Flex. I'm putting it down. Why? Because it's my city and my station, suckers. 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

0: 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All this is under new management. Yes, yes. Uh-huh. Under new management. Suckers! Said he wills at Summer Jam. Said he wills at Summer Jam.
1: 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You dip, I dip, we dip like.

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It's at 97 Funk Flex. Zeddy Will is going to be at Summer Jam. All right? Zeddy Will, you're going to have to bring your A game in that arena. Shout out to his DJ, Kid Meech from Mount Vernon. Zeddy Will, you must bring your A game to that Summer Jam arena, because the baby's going to try to take your head off. Zeddy Will already told me that the baby texted him and said, "See you at Summer Jam." Zeddy, you know what that means, right? You got to give him the business at that concert. Max B. Big Daddy Kane said he might come to Summer Jam because you're talking crazy. Yes. Yes, talking crazy. Just like Pereira. Talking crazy. How are these DJs? Is Pereira, is he a heavy hitter or something? And Chris G is... he's a heavy hitter too, right? And that's Lobo's son. I think, you know, I'm just checking my messages. Shout out to Alex Fashion. I appreciate you. He said he was talking crazy and had to slap him in front of the club. They said he peed on himself. How do you get slapped and pee on yourself? Yeah, that's my guy. You know what's crazy? The craziest part is your man is letting you take this beating. You were taking up for them, but they're not taking up for you. It's crazy. Oh, Zeddy Will's at Summer Jam. Uh-huh.

Summer Jam is going to be amazing. 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I am so ready. It's going to be crazy. Summer

0: Zeddy Will.
1: Let's go.
0: The Baby is coming to Summer Jam to tear the paint off the walls. I know I'm a sucker. I spoke to him too today. I'm a sucker. The Baby, you better bring your A game to Jersey, baby. Because you and Zeddy got that energy. There's only going to be one energy guard that day. Let's go.

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0: Yeah. Yeah. Me like a, you know
1: put your face on the floor. Let's love it. Let that talk.
0: Let's go.
1: People beating each other up in their own crew. Crazy. Crazy. Uh-oh. French Montana. Max B, they at Summer Jam. That's all I know. We just ordered our food from Momo, all right? Yeah. Shout out to my man DJ Adoni. I appreciate you. We are working on getting DJ Adoni to Hot 97 to have a show. I'm going to give 2 hours a week of my show to DJ Adoni. The Momo is on the way. Am I saying that right? Momo's the name of the restaurant, I believe. I believe I'm saying it right. Shout to him. Appreciate you, my brother. Mm-hmm. So, New York, Jersey, Connecticut. Front row, 4-pack of Summer Jam tickets. You know, I'm very active and social. I'm very active on the airways, too. So, I told you, the guy, how do I forget his name? Guaracha Man. I think what he did was he was SMD. And I think he said SMD also to Chris G, which is why Alex Fashion had to smack him at Club Cold. I don't know why you hit me on the DM, Guaracha Man. You're playing yourself. Go get your boys. Get your team. So, that was just like a little information that I got. So, I want to break it down for you, New York. You know, he actually told me the SMD, that was like, I don't know, was it? It was like September. Yeah. It was September. He was talking that. Yeah, talking on Drink Champs, bringing up my name, my nose, TMZ. Yeah. People who used to work here, talking to my bosses. And y'all think I forgot. I just pick a great time to make sure I get back. Because you want to know what? I was just waiting for one of y'all to, like, slip up. And guess who slipped up? Guaracha Man. He got beat up by the promoter. Sorry, smack. There's so many. The adjectives is crazy. He got smacked, and that set something off. He was busy taking up for people, and that guy.

0: I didn't help him. Why would he?
1: Yeah.
0: They work remote. They don't really... Yeah. Never to my face. Never to my face. Never. Oh, but we'll be face to face. No, we will. We'll see. Anyway, so where did I leave off at? Guaracha Man. Yes, that's where I left off. That's where I left off. Then I hear Guaracha Man gets beat up again for saying SMD to Chris G. That's Lobo's son, I believe. I like Lobo so much. Lobo, congratulations on your radio gig, my brother. I see you. Congratulations. And if you ever get tired over here, Lobo, we got a spot for you over here. And Chris G. Anyway, because you know, my city, my station, suckers. So then I heard he got slapped again. And then I heard about the robbery, which is, how do you get robbed three times, my brother? How does that even happen, man? Man, wow. Don't worry. Later, I'm going to explain you how to not get beat up anymore. I'm going to give you the blueprint. Beat up, robbed, and slapped. I'm going to help you. French Montana! Max B's at Summer Jam. 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

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CeeLo, what up, baby? Shout out to Big Ben. Wow, Ben, it's crazy out here. Shout out to Club Code. Oh, listen, Guaracha Man, I don't know if you know, but there is a videotape floating around of you getting slapped in front. I just wanted to let you know there is a videotape floating around of you getting slapped. You wish you had never had problems with me. You should have never said nothing about me. But don't worry, everybody in

Funk Flex, I'm coming to Madison Square Garden, December 26th. 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And y'all can keep at me. Why do you at me in a worker's comments, in his comment section? He's a worker. He ain't got the money to put up for the garden. Why do y'all do that?

Shout to Bobby Khan, this job a young child, David Levy. Oh, international energy? Summer Jam 2026. Don't forget, June 5th. Another major announcement. Mariah the Scientist, I'm looking for you. Megan Thee Stallion, I'm looking for you. Latto, I'm looking for you. Cardi B, I'm looking for you. A Boogie, I'm looking for you.

0: Uh-oh. You like that? Yay, Travis Scott, this is a hot one in the club, baby. They like this one. Break it down. 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I like this song. I like this, man. A lot of energy in it. A lot of energy. Lit Digital DJ, Shake the Block, Funk Flex. Bobby Trends, DJ Spazzo, Top Boogie Tap Wizard, DJ Nice, DJ AZ, DJ Nick Scalise, DJ CeeLo, DJ Big Ben, I told you. Hip Hop Forever concert is coming to Madison Square Garden December 26th. Stacey George, I see you. Fish, I see you. Live Nation, I appreciate you. That Lola nightclub, Lola nightclub on the West Side Highway is serious. Okay? Fish, I see you. Terrence, what up, baby? Mm-hmm. I made so mad.
1: You've been better to us.
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0: Rick Ross. They all at Summer Jam, baby. Concert gonna be baby. Ice Spice, what up?
1: All I need is one night.
0: Hold on.
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0: Pops. DJ Blue Diamond, I see you. DJ Flipstar, what up? Bobby Trends, what's going on? Shake the block. Blue Diamond, you with us forever. Ow! 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

0: bien dead, bien dead. 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
2: Qué sensación ella me causa.
1: Yes. Jeezy.
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2: Quiero saber dónde está su...
1: DJ CeeLo just told me that Jeezy's going to make it to Summer Jam. Yeah, he's going to perform this at Summer Jam. I love it. Albert Rodriguez, what up, baby? Sue Kim, what up? Oh, Cujo, what it is?

0: 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It's going to be crazy. DJ CeeLo got a new show right here at I-97 every Friday, 11 o'clock. 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
1: We'll tell you different.
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0: Chris G, I see you. Alex Fashion, I see you. Lobo, I see you.
1: Yes, who shot you?
0: Cold Nightclub, I see you.
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1: Yeah, you got the same watch.
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1: 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Am I virtual?
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Big shout to my man Fish, Soul on the Hudson, right? He got the new restaurant, Lola, okay? Shout to Stacey George, Live Nation. I am back at Madison Square Garden, Hip Hop Forever concert. Just don't worry. The funny thing is I have so much fun with this because, you know, in New York, a lot of DJs don't get Madison Square Garden. But, you know, I'm there. Going to be amazing, okay? I am so ready for that, so get ready. Okay, DJ CeeLo has a new show every Friday night, 11 p.m., Funk Flex. DJ CeeLo, DJ Spazzo has a new show every Thursday night playing new music from artists from New York, New Jersey, and Connecticut. 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Fergie Baby, I'm looking for you for Summer Jam. BTB Dez, I'm looking for you for Summer Jam. King Bemo, I am looking for you for Summer Jam. Okay, Fergie Baby, Cam'ron, Funk Flex, Hot 9 at 7 on the way.

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Hold up, shut it down. Starting at 5 p.m. every day. Once an hour. I'm going to be giving you new music. But hold on. It's only going to be artists from New York, New Jersey, and Connecticut. This is what New York City sounds like. Turn the music off. Enough for all this out-of-town music.

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Yes, there is number 8, Mutt Remix, Leon Thomas, Chris Brown, Funk Flex Lit Digital, Shake the Block. It's a Monday, hottest 9 songs in the city. Leon Thomas, I am looking for you for Summer Jam. Yes, we're looking for you. We're looking for Mariah the Scientist for Summer Jam. We're looking for Megan Thee Stallion for Summer Jam. We're looking for Cardi B for Summer Jam. We're looking for Nicki Minaj for Summer Jam. Everybody, I mean, this concert is going to be stacked. Top Dog Law is our partner, of course. All right, I got a 4-pack of front row tickets to be at Summer Jam at Funk Flex. Let me see that scene. What type of car you driving? Where you riding? Shout out to my man DJ CeeLo. He got a brand new show up here at Hot 97.

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1: Yes, there is number six, Father. 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Travis Scott, Funk Flex, Lit Digital, Shake the Block, The Big Station at 97. 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Shout to them. 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So in a little while, I'm going to play that French Montana, Rick Ross, Max B, because they are going to be at Summer Jam. 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

Here is number five, Folded Kehlani. Kehlani is going to be at the Barclays, yours truly, Funk Flex on the set. David Ali, I appreciate you. Don't forget, Kehlani is going to be at the Roots Picnic. I'm playing this Saturday and Sunday, 20,000 deep each day, so it's going to be amazing. We're there. Hot 9 at

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Nightlife update. There's only one thing to talk about. Summer Jam 2026. We are going to be announcing more people on the concert June 5th. Speaking of Summer Jam, here's French Montana, Rick Ross, and Max B. Smoking Part 2. 8 o'clock, I'm back on that set and ready.

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2: 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That's when I knew that your heart was scarring. Friends to lovers need a part to star in. Like, wait, babe, let me

I'm not trying to be nosy. 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Don't be out with your friends, flirting with you know it ain't right. Keep it real, you

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2: 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DJ L-Ray, what up, baby? Let's go. Funk Flex, I 97, lit digital, shake the block. It's never gonna stop. Ooh, I like that. Congratulations to DJ CeeLo. Brand new show every Friday, 11 o'clock. Shout out to my man DJ Spazzo. Brand new show every Thursday, 12 midnight. Playing artists from New York, New Jersey, and Connecticut.

Molly, Shensia. I'm looking for y'all for Summer Jam. Funk Flex. I know. Man. They love it. They love talking about me. No. I didn't forget the DJ that said SMD. I didn't forget. No. The one that keeps getting slapped and beat up. They sketchy. Chill. I'm joking. 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